0: full, so I'm going to go real quick before going to maintenance to check to see if RM1 needs gas, and then I'll meet you over there.
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0: County, 29 BLS 52, clear Somerset, returning to primary.
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237 Charles Road, there's tree debris in the roadway blocking a lane.

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0: At 10:30 p.m. ends, and we don't have to lock it.
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0: 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No res on the back of it. I went up 202, I can't find it.

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0: 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No reg took off on that one, 202 highway speed.
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0: Hey, from
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1: I believe he was going to stop at an interval.
0: And was it a black horse sedan?
1: Yeah, 7-Eleven. Was that a sedan or an SUV?
2: SUV.
1: Okay.
0: Fine, copy that, thank you.

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1: 237.
0: 15 Countryside Drive. Saying it smells like sulfur coming from the laundry room. 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
0: 248, position bar, looks like there's a different call coming on. Copy, also my go away.
1: 37 Chestnut Court. 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
0: Appreciate it.

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0: Do you have any PA patrols inquiring?
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0: Appreciate
2: it. County 29 BLS 52 arriving Morristown Memorial.
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1: Proceed, C1.
2: 9215.
3: Yeah.
2: That caller complaining of that motor vehicle alarm on Chestnut just called back. I am in the middle of the road now and sounding. The registered owner was aware. Just an issue with it. Okay, I'll close it out.
4: Yeah, it's fine.

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0: County Burners, Mountain Park, Martinsville Road, pretty suspicious incident.
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0: Mountain Park, 255 Martinsville Road. It's a third-party caller stating her sister and brother were using the bathroom. Now they're unable to go to her car. A man was following them.
2: Okay, you show 215 out of Mountain Park. See where they were.
0: They're currently in the bathroom, afraid to come out.

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0: Where are you, Steve?

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1: All right, sir.
2: County.
3: Okay, 215. Should be clear. Nobody's here.

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1: 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Mount Buck.

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1: 2346.
0: You can show myself out of service. Have a good night.
1: Receive. Have a good night.

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1: Hey, Hoffman.
0: Responding to 154 South 5th Avenue in Somerville.
1: Where is he?

0: 86 EMS.
1: Can I go ahead?
0: It's going to be a male with a injury to his ear, cut ear.
2: You see the officer?
0: I have patrol trying to make contact still.
3: Appreciate you. Show 86 be able to respond.

0: Bien sûr. Is there an update on the address? We spoke to Division 1 saying an update on the scene.
1: So our apologies. It was a little bit of a hectic call trying to figure out the address. The updated address is 526 North Avenue. Patrol is on location with the patient advising ear laceration, 23-year-old male.
0: To confirm, 23 North Avenue.
1: Negative, 526 North Avenue in front of the Metro 526 apartments.
0: Very good. Show us responding to that location.
1: Risk.
0: County 35 Village 2 South on scene.

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1: County 86 BLS-2 transporting to RJ New Brunswick.
0: Received to New Brunswick.

0: Yeah, I think 237 something. White Echo 9 area. Echo 18, Yankee Charlie Papa.
1: Copy, White Echo 9 area. Echo 18, Yankee Charlie Papa.

0: Yeah, it's 237. Set a deal on Chad Johnson after the ATS.
1: So you just check ATS as well, please.

0: Are you still by the security guard?
1: Negative.
0: Flight, Hondo Accord, parked up here. Close to the entrance, I just want to see where it is.
1: Yeah, it might be his.

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1: Charlie, 2314 arriving.
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0: Yeah, I know, it's nice. I'll probably say to ambulance over to 345 Somerset Street, unknown medical. Partner still on the line with the caller trying to get further. Address is unconfirmed.
1: 3-3-6.

0: All right, I know my plane filled on the update. Our map is showing that it's the address of a possible pharmacy. The call is plotting in the rear lot of that structure. We have BLS dispatch staging the area until patrol can confirm.
1: Okay.

0: Yeah, Rescue 505.
1: Go ahead.
0: Sounds like it's going to be a 60-year-old male, alcohol-related. It's going to be in the rear of that pharmacy at that address, 345 Somerset Street.
1: Okay.

0: County, North Mayfield. I know you copy direct. Still trying to gather further. It's some form of overdose or alcohol related. Unknown if he's breathing or not.
1: Greetings,

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0: County Burner, it's 19 Countryside Drive. Is this public?
1: 240.
0: Drive. 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
1: 215. 215.
0: Where is he?

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1: 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It's a 46-year-old female being taken, hit her head on the, still on the floor.
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0: intersection of Somerset Street and Park Place for a man down in front of the market there. We're going to start a BLS precautionary.
1: Appreciate it.

0: Somerset County from North Plainfield. That man down is going to be Somerset and Jackson. Somerset and Jackson.
1: Somerset and Jackson, we'll update. Can you close the update? Patrol updating, man down is going to be intersection of Somerset and Jackson.

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1: 247.
0: 247, respond to 3481 Valley Road. Caller stated there's a black Nissan Sentra parked in front of our house for the past 2 days. It's been there for about 20 minutes, she stated.

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0: 601-401.
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0: Hey, Dan, you still need somebody?
1: There's some stuff up on the roof that, I gotta talk to Brian to see if he wants it brought down. But other than that, most of the wood is off.
0: Appreciate it. Thank you.

0: 401201. Hey, Brian, the PVC pipe that's painted black up on the roof, I believe they're lightning rods one, the broken pieces, you don't need them up there anymore, right?
1: Yes, those were supposed to be, they're stack pipes. I believe Doug was going to put them back on. They raised the sewer stack pipes up over the air conditioner units.
0: Oh, okay, so I'll just, they're over there in the corner, everything else is pretty good.
1: And most of them should still be attached to the, they have like three tie wires and then a lightning grid.
0: Yeah, most of them are, it's just there's a couple pieces like we put to the side.
1: Copy. 201, 301. Yeah, it was pipes out. Dan's trying to clean that roof up.
2: I'll check it out. I believe it's left over from the repairs we made.
1: Copy.

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0: Reaffirm our address. We're on 206 at the Commons Way northbound ramp and don't see any police activity.

0: going to be on 202-206 northbound, just off of Commons on the right lane.
1: Zero leaving Morris County Jail and route to the San Jose County Superior Courthouse. Starting my
2: repeat, please.
0: It's going to be northbound just off of Commons. It's going to be in the right lane.
3: Yeah, I'm back.
2: Received.

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1: 247.
0: That's 27 Manor Drive for a 911 missed dial. Spoke to the female, said, oh, she didn't mean to dial 911, but hung up before we could ask for any information. Address is not confirmed.

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1: 43 Velos 1.
0: County, we are unable to locate any sign of an accident. We've been on the Commonsway northbound ramp on to 202, 206 twice now. There's no sign of PD or an accident.
1: Standby, we'll get a better location.

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1: Affirm.
0: Great.

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1: Yes, the black pipes. Yeah, if you need to remove those, that's fine. They're left over. Where is it?

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1: yeah.
0: Clear patient RMA.
1: Correct, 43 BLS 1, clear RMA.
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1: County from 2378. Can you show me out on Chimney Rock Road in Bridgewater for traffic detail, UPS?
2: Where is he?

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0: County 43 BLS 1 arriving at 1200 Route 22. Are medics involved, dispatched for this call?
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0: 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Can you send it mutually?

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0: And county from 47, you can.
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0: 211, respond 232, that's 32 South Maple Avenue for a little hanging wire. Tree trunk got tangled in the wires. I wasn't able to get him out.
1: Copy that.

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0: America. 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The offense is the Adjudication Act.
1: Reese, thank you.

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1: You see 211. By 10:30, hopefully.
2: Ah,

0: 2-1-1 count.
1: Okay, Matthew.
0: You can close it out, I'll be clear. Everything is like spaghetti over here. And nothing's blocking the road though, so in time they'll get fixed.
1: Receive.
2: Any meatballs?

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1: You could show me out of that motor vehicle in Somerville.
0: Right here.

0: 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It's for a check welfare. It's nothing heard on the initial call. Wasn't able to make voice contact.
1: Mercy.
2: Six oh one. Hey Drew, you at the shop?
3: I'm out of GSA right now.
2: Receive.

0: 201-401.
1: 401, good. Dan, I think we need a couple ceiling tiles replaced at vehicle maintenance in the fax server room.
2: Where are you seeing?
1: Maintenance with exits.
3: Now, until I get the batteries, but for now, I'm good.
1: Okay, so just to confirm, we do have lights that are not working still?
2: Correct.
1: Thank you.
2: You're welcome.

0: 202, are you, or 201, are you at a vehicle maintenance right now? Yes. Are you upstairs?
1: Negative. Leave it.
0: Received.
1: Are you there?
2: Yes.
1: Bump that thermostat down to like 68 or 69 and let me know what the airflow out of the registers feels like. I just called Matt because the condenser outside was pumping out cold air and the floor was looking for 70 and it was like 73, 74. So I'm thinking maybe the thermostat is off a little bit. Maybe it just needed a 3-degree differential. Usually they're 2. I'm going to call you. Copy.

0: Don, he's on the phone. We're actually just said give him 5 minutes and call him back.
1: All right, just wanted to let him know we're going to Warrenbrook to check the dehumidifier.

0: 100 to 601, Drew. 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

0: County. I'll be out with New Jersey Whiskey 18 Sierra Foxtrot Zulu Blue BMW. We're going to be 287 southbound as far as exit 12.
1: Sherman's on North County Patrol. Receive.

I located the tree on Mars. It's going to be a very large branch suspended by power lines in front of number 117 Sunny Branch Road. If you can hit out, Jason can offer that. Tell him it's not blocking the roadway at all. And when you're ready, I have a phone number.

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0: I Mountain Court, that's 49 Mountain Court, speak to Heather Horn, requesting an officer for a report of harassment.

0: 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Good morning.
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1: With like four supplies and a return. 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
0: 247 response at 4949 Village Drive for a lift assist. 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
0: I am. Bridgewater Senior Center just called. The meeting room is ice cold. 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
1: Okay, we'll check it. 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

0: Fort Mills is responding.
1: Hey, Fort Mills, too. It's going to be a 78-year-old female, not male.
0: Great, sir. Thanks.

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0: 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I'll call him in a minute.
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0: County 4BLS 2 is coming to Somerset.
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0: 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Two 206 near slide with New Jersey Foxtrot 74 Victor Juliet Kilo.

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0: Respond to 8000 Fellowship Road, Fellowship Village for a 911 misdial. Elderly male, female on the line. Female stated that there was no emergency. She was fine.
2: 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You close it up.

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0: 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And then 911 hang up from the Lens Crafters.
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0: County that they missed there for a lost dog, Bun Road. 32. .132, respond to 395-395 Bun Road for a lost dog. It's going to be a small black and white dog, no collar.
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0: 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Precinct.

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County 2421. Leaving Morris County Jail with two male IPs en route to Somerset County Jail.

0: County to Bedminster for a notification on Miller Lane.
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0: Just be advised notification, Dell, Peori, Lawrence is to be released tomorrow.

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0: 201-401.
1: Guy at 401.
0: 20 Grove, lower level, outside leading into the sheriff's department. I removed a thermostat cover that was busted on the wall. Just needs a little love, maybe a little touch-up paint.
1: Receive.

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1: Go ahead, 90, Bravo.
0: You can close out that hazmat, Kev.
1: Where is he?

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1: Which is not 1532.
0: 206 in Pottersville, Jersey Ridge, Echo 43, Victor, X-ray Delta.
1: Received, Echo 43, Victor, X-ray Delta.

0: Well, thanks for the kind review. That's last call. Thank you. Four. 505 responding.
1: Received.

0: Rescue 505 County. Do you know if the caller was the patient? The door is locked. We're seeing if maybe they can get to the door.
1: Negative. The caller was not on location. At the time that the call came in, they said they were 8 minutes away. They also said the front door was unlocked. I tried to make contact with the patient, and I didn't get any answer. Sorry.
0: Springfield County. There's a front screen door that's locked. We're going to try another entrance in the back.

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0: You can put us on a ticket, we're on the way.
1: 10-4.

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1: County, you cut out there. Can you repeat?
0: RP is turning on the street now. They have a key to the house.
1: Appreciate it.

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0: I have to note for that hazmat incident. 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
1: 10-4.

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0: On the scene, establishing Wilson Command at two-story Class 2 occupied educational facility. We'll be investigating.
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0: County, can you show me out 293 Mountain Boulevard, Wetchong? It's going to be a civil process that may require me to go outside the home.
1: Where is he?

0: 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Millington Baptist Church off King George with Jersey Mike 84 Romeo Sierra Foxtrot.
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0: 201-203.
1: Are you still up asking, Rich?
2: No, I'm not up asking, Rich.
1: I believe Millennium is at vehicle maintenance, and then I don't know if they were getting somebody off the passenger ridge in the phone now.
2: If not, I can meet him there tomorrow.
3: Heart palpitations, tachycardic doctors with the patient.
4: Okay.

0: County to Watson.
1: Go ahead, County.
0: Just be advised, that patient is in room 1. They advise they'll lead a patrol and squad in to the room.

Tony Turpin, Mr. for traffic complaint on Smoke Rise Lane. It's going to be 1111 Smoke Rise Lane traffic complaint. Dumpster delivery was too big for the driveway, is now blocking the entire street.

0: County tip by Mr. Which unit is responsible?
1: Clear. Summit.
0: Received 201. County tip by Mr. Which unit is responding to a traffic complaint?
2: 133.
0: Received.
1: County 2332.
3: 2332.
1: I'll be clear at residence.
2: County 133, I see the news update and close it up.

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1: Alpha 1. Alpha the Yakutu County. We're going over along with your Bravo 4 to 513 West Champlain.
0: Where is you?

0: 201-601.
1: 601.
0: It looks like they're out of the courtroom, but nobody's here to disconnect anything yet. So we're a little early.
1: Yeah, my guys are loaded up. Everything's in the trunk, and they're going to be heading over about 3:30, I think.
0: Okay.
2: One's out, 5:30.
3: Right.
0: And you could probably lay out the tables and chairs in the first, in the lobby if you want.
4: Received.
1: Thank you.
4: Sheriffs were asking if anybody was available to come over and grab some garbage underneath the staircase of Historic.
0: Yeah, I'll come check it out.

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1: 1533,
0: respond to 1212 Deer Path for an abandoned 911 hang up. On the call attack, someone picks up but hangs up.
1: Where is he?

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1: 347.
0: Madisonville Road, right after Pembroke and before the bridge, there's construction going on. No signs to slow down. People are speeding through. 211, I'll take care of it.

0: 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It's pretty well marked before.
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0: 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Papa 45, Lima Juliet Tango.
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0: County 2, Bernard Sir, burglar alarm at Berners at Dickinson Road.
1: 216.
0: Two and six respond to 6767 Dickinson Road for a burglar alarm. The zone is a perimeter. The Navy BMW has been there for about 45 minutes.
1: Where is it?

0: far stunner. You notified Lebanon down south, stop and hold for a theft of a cookies from Orc Farms in Washington Township. Looking for PA Reg 2 Sierra Hotel Echo Lima Tango Yankee. Should be on a 2021 Chrysler minivan gray. And that's PA Reg 2 Sierra Hotel Echo Lima Tango Yankee.
1: Can you go with the description again?
0: Should be a gray Chrysler minivan, 2021.
1: Great.

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0: Copy, thank you.

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0: could you shut down Long Road and Mountain for a one vehicle accident in Bridgewater? Could you shut down Long Road into Bridgewater by Mountain Ave for a motor vehicle accident that's in Bridgewater? They're requesting it. Receive.
1: Hello, this is the county. I'll be clear. So if an error by the ADT rep, no problem, close it out.
0: Receive. Two, four, seven. You can just close it at the top of Long Road at the intersection of Mountain.
1: Copy.
2: County, just have Bridgewater let us know if it's prolonged so we can put some barricades out if it's going to be an extended period of time.

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0: 216, respond to Emerald Valley and Mountain Road for a motor vehicle crash, Ford Explorer and Ram 4x4.
1: Roger.

0: to Westchester County. Both sites are going to be Pennsylvania. 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
1: Those are ready.
0: First is going to be Zulu, Victor, Juliet, 7098. Second is going to be Michael, Bravo, Foxtrot, 6435.
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1: Can you show myself and 2369 cleared of our last mass? 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
0: For Green Rock, they're aware, and whoever else might be using the gas pumps up here, our gate is screwed up. 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
1: Where is it?
2: All right, hands off, Kitty Colonial. Have a good night.
3: 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Have a good night.
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1: Erase me.
0: Can you show us transporting two males, CJ to MCJ, starting mileage 50994?

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0: Carson County is 213.
1: Got it.
0: Is the Somerville Road open across the Valley?
1: I'm not sure. I'll check right now.

0: Yeah, 2322.
1: 2322.
0: Can I just be advised, I will be switching over to court on an ESU detail being held at the courthouse for the demonstration tonight.
1: Where is it?
2: 213, guys. I got hit to a traffic detail on River Road by accident.
1: 3-6.

0: Unit respond to 7 Artillery Park Road for attempt to locate Regina Becker. It's going to be a gold Toyota involved in a motor vehicle accident in Randolph. Needed to leave due to an appointment left her in for the driver. She just needs a statement for a report. If you could just have her contact Randolph PD.
1: Great, 1-23.

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Still waiting on a trade crew for 5 days.

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0: Have we broke anybody else using the north pump for our DBW? The gates are open and they have clear access.
1: Very good, thanks.

0: Yeah, from 042.
1: County 2213. Are you aware if the power is on or off in that area?
2: I believe it's off. It's been out since Friday evening at 7 p.m.

0: Yeah, I was picking up some of the bailouts.
1: Right.
2: County 43 BLS 1, arrive at sunset.
1: Where is he, 43 BLS 1?
3: We're going to have a crew as soon as possible.
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1: New Jersey DL by number, all the way around, cross-check with Jersey, and I believe they're suspended. Can you just give me their reason and date for that suspension as well?
0: Proceed.
1: New Jersey, Sierra 4490-63900-0690.

0: County from 132. 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
1: Just finishing checks now.

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1: County from 43C1. There's a motor vehicle accident on the S curves on Chimney Rock Road. Negative injuries. We're taking a patient as a precautionary. You can please inform PD.
2: Sir, just following up. We had a caller pass away.

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0: Respond to 276, that's 276 Potomac Drive. Looking to make notification to Patrice, Elizabeth, or Francis in reference to your daughter, Kimberly. If they can notify Rockaway Township or...
2: Yeah, they got to send us a fax or a teletype with something more than just that.
0: Received.
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0: Received.

0: County 33 Vila Swan advising that the caller is smoking.
1: Alright, District 43, you need FD?
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1: Has FedEx come yet? Alright,

0: Oliver, come in.
1: Good.
0: As many as going to be clear of PD until still on scene.
2: 239, responsive 3415, 3415 Valley Road, finding Bray School for a natural gas leak. Be advised, there's an odor of gas, possible work being done, they struck a gas line.

0: Okay, I'm from Zebra 42.
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0: King Charles transporting 2 miles on CJ to SEJ. Starting mileage 510, 17.

0: John, is this before you're responding, just to confirm, they said they struck the gas line?
1: Hey, son, they struck the gas line.
0: If you haven't already, can you start utilities, please?

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1: Yes.
0: Appreciate it.

0: to Bernard's for a burglar alarm at 1 Collier Lane, the municipal complex.
1: Towards the county. 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
0: Receipt.

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0: 12 Kent, Hill Drive, and Washington Valley Road in Bridgewater. I signed myself and has that 9812, please.
1: Where is it?
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1: Just a follow-up cat. 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

0: 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Please report it all command.
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0: Copy that. Head to 350 George Street. It's going to be out front for the sick person.
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0: 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Good morning. 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
1: 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Good morning.
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0: 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It's going to be 633 Route 28, apartment 108. Difficulty breathing.
1: Alpha 1. We have a protection.
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0: A from 8 Alpha 1, 633, Route 28, room 108. It's going to be for difficulty breathing.
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0: I have a squad call for you.
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2: 16. Is Somerville Road open down by Allen? I had a very irate caller just tell me that he was told it was open, went down there, and it's not.
4: It's not open. They're still working on it.

0: Four. It's going to be 2009 Holland Drive in Franklin at the condo there. It's going to be for a cardiac issue, priority three.
1: 1 Alpha 4 is you.
2: Central 1 Bravo 0, Alpha 4 Cat.

0: Evet.
1: Respond to Far Hills Race 50, Route 202 for a smoke condition. It's smoke coming from the property near the white building.
0: Yeah.

0: 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He has one.
1: Right.
0: You can close out that follow-up. Thank you.

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1: Alpha Two.
0: Going to Station One for some stuff, and One Bravo 11 is finishing their cleanup.
2: Go ahead, Johnny.
3: A call from Zach Rubin, who advised he was on scene at the Far Hills Raceway. He's advising it's the same tile from the brush fire they were at yesterday.
2: I receive. I'll give him a call directly.

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3: P. Ross LBLS to Robert Wood, New Brunswick.
2: Back row in front of the fairgrounds in Far Hills in New Jersey, right? Delta 76 Romeo Alpha Golf.
4: Of the brush pile from yesterday, there's a smoke condition outdoors in the area. We'll have our engine continue and it appears the proper charge is full.
1: Tell me.
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2: I'm going to have a hard time finding 2009. I'll back and see if there's a partner attached to the address.
1: Bravo 2, I have it as a condo, so I think 2009 is the number on the condo.
2: We've seen all the condos will have a partner number, like 3-digit numbers. We don't see 4-digit numbers anywhere.
1: 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Bravo 2, I'm going to call Franklin PD, see what I can find out.
2: Thank you.
3: Last one.

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1: Go ahead, you cannot.
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7: 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I'm asking what room number are you in? We do not have a cat.
0: 108. Coming in front of our apparatus, I make a left.

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1: Good.
0: Good evening. Can you show me a service, Zebra 12?
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0: In Bravo 1.
2: Yeah.
0: Bravo 1, you head to 272 Easton Ave. It's going to be for an MVA. We already have Rutgers taking it, but they're requesting a secondary rig.
2: Sir, that's 8 Alpha 1. Us and VLS are going over to Honorio.

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1: 33.
0: 33. It's going to be on Willow Avenue near Bluebird Farm. Caller advised they saved a baby raccoon from being run over and they are not sure what to do with it.
1: Received.
2: As well.
1: Med Central 1503.
2: 1503.
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1: Go ahead. Tanker, go ahead, D'Angelo. County to Burner, it's Mattery Road and West Oak Street for the wire down.
2: 244.
1: 244, it's going to be Mattery Road and West Oak Street for the wire down, no arcing or sparking. I was getting a buffer interference. Are you trying to call me?
3: Go again. I didn't hear you, sir.
1: I wasn't sure if you were trying to call me on the main channel.
3: No, negative. That was not me.
1: Okay, receive. Well, then I got you. Start making your way down here. Yeah, we're going to hook you up to the engineer.
3: Receive.

0: County to Bernard, South Maple Avenue, and East Oak Street for the low-hanging wire.
1: 236.
0: 236, it's going to be East Oak Street and South Maple Avenue for the low-hanging wire, negative arcing or sparking.
1: Proceed.

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0: 1-1, you currently are nights, correct?
1: Affirmative.
2: Right, I'll get out of it. The wire is basically touching the ground. I can pull across the street.
3: Received.

0: clear for Fort Greely. You can show me clear. I have nothing showing on our side.
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2: Two 36 County. It's going to be cable wire. We're going to just shut down the roadway, heading northbound.
3: Stand by, 216 around.
1: County copies, getting down roadway northbound.

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1: I'll give him a call.

0: 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It's going to be 10 Ulysses Road in Franklin for a cardiac problem.
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0: it. You can show command transferring from assistant 40 to 240.
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0: His cars will be clear on South Maple. It's closed off at Lindbergh.
1: Verizon, I'll update them.
0: Thank you.

0: which will get around there until east stroke.
1: Any cops? One, I got one out of Franklin. It's going to be 10 Ulysses Road. It's going to be for a cardiac problem. 1 Alpha 1 is your ALS.

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0: Yeah, he's 23-19. Get a look up New Jersey.
1: How was it?
0: November 20 Echo Sierra Charlie.

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1: Charlie, this is 34 BLS 1 at Robert Wood Johnson, Somerville with 1.

0: Okay, no burner. It's Wellington Quarry, 135 Stonehouse Road for the open door.
1: 244.
0: 244. It's going to be the Wellington Quarry, 135 Stonehouse Road. Caller is the fire chief from Station 20. Advised the rear gate off of Pond Hill Road is unlocked and open. Doesn't think anybody's on site. Just wants the gate locked up.
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0: Am I good to clear up that natural gas leak call at Bonnie Gray and clear 239 and 247 off the board?
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0: 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Can you repeat that?
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0: 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Are you on the road? County Road 13, what's up? Two six northbound at 18 feet, Jersey tag Victor 25, Victor Romeo Foxtrot.
1: Jersey call 15 26 northbound at AT&T with New Jersey Victor 25 Victor Romeo Foxtrot.

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1: The reg is suspended 6/23 of this year for uninsured, and the license is scheduled same date, same year for the same reason, but is not yet suspended.
0: Appreciate you, Johnny. Can you send me the next felon toll?

0: 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This is 34 BLS1, clear and available from Robert Wood Johnson, Somerville.
1: For the unconscious, priority 2.
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0: 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Cool.
1: 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Three, can you head over to New Brunswick 130 Eastern Ave for the unconscious priority two?
2: Bravo 3 received. Just as a heads up, we have a 40-minute ETA.